0: take it to the flow now, ooh.
1: Hoops, Spurs, boots.
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1: Top.

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Tax man is something else, isn't it?

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Cause I'm the tax man. He's awful. 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

0: egentligen?
1: Well, two things. I mean, when they reissued it, they said the Fallow Corv is back in. And I want to say, when I saw that Fallow Corv, I don't know where they got it. I had never seen any Fallow Corv that big. And for Joe said it was the woman's, it was her idea. So as he's dead, I don't know if it's true.
0: But or one reason is Joe. The Fallow Corv.
1: Yes, because I don't know if there's another film, and that's so Dalarna.
0: Det mest uppenbara skälet till succén, det måste bara vara falukorven, menar Peggy. Som fått höra att det var den kvinnliga skådisens egen idé att ta med korven i filmen. Men Peggy tror också att näveluren och myterna kring den slår an någonting hos svenskarna.
1: It's almost going back to the Greek, the times of the Greeks where sex was so free. And this is kind of a fantasy. Like, why isn't life like this? Why can't someone just play this instrument and we get sexual and have orgasms and are so happy without regrets? This must have hit a chord somewhere in Swedes where sex is part of life.
0: Det blir nästan som en fantasi hos den som ser filmen. 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
1: Well, as y'all can tell, I've got quite the strong accent, and that's because I'm from the great state of Kentucky. I grew up in a little town called Lancaster, Kentucky, which is just south of Lexington, so y'all might know where that's at. But I've been playing music since I was 6 years old. If you have seen me before, you probably saw me whenever I auditioned on American Idol. That's been about almost 4 years ago. I feel like an old man. But 4 years ago, I played on there, and I debuted on the Grand Ole Opry in 2024, and I just put out a brand new record called More Country Than You. And I'm not saying I'm more country than y'all over there, but I might be just a little bit.

0: Too much fun med country-sensationen Alex Miller som är dagens gäst här i P4 Country. Jag träffade Alex i Nashville och passade på att fråga honom om den snygga skosnöreslipsen, en så kallad bolo tie, som han har på sig under intervjun.
1: This is a cool bolo tie. I don't get to tell this story much. So the first guy that ever let me play, his name was Tommy Hurst. It was in Bergen, Kentucky. And he was a huge Hank Thompson fan, who's one of my favorites as well. So he always wore this tie. And whenever I kind of started doing well, he called me over to his house one day and said, I got something I want to give you. And he gave me this bolo tie. It's got Hank Thompson's face on it. And it's a for 25 years in the record business. So this was actually Hank's tie. And my the guy, his name's Tommy. He was a friend of Hank's, and he would make these rum cakes. He had a little alcohol in them, you know, and he'd send them to Oklahoma. And so Hank sent this tie back, and it's silver. And I wear it everywhere I go because it's like I'm bringing not only myself whenever I go play music, but I'm bringing all my people with me. And this tie reminds me of all those folks from back home that I knew and played with growing up. And this is another little piece of me.